0: 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Now one hang up 90%, 25.3 meters. Call the video talking for the hang up, nothing emergent. Because of the call back, one right to voicemail.
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1: Who is it?

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0: Ach, guck mal, feine Firma. 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Mass Red. 5. 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

0: Pronto. 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Not really, Mass. 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It's going to be verbal. Bravo, no headlights.
1: Who is this?

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1: Turn A2.
0: Back in quarters.
1: A2, have you back in quarters.

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emergency responding, 803 Washington Street, Civita Health, for a 54-year-old male, fall with a head stroke, is alert.

0: Employee responding, 803 Washington Street, Sevilla Health. This 54-year-old male followed a head strike. Can use the front door.
1: Oscar 80, Oscar 68.
2: Comfortable.
1: 1297 Palm Street. The anomaly hangup is a transfer from Medway, 27 meters. They said the caller sounded frantic before disconnecting, and they were unable to make contact and call back. We're attempting that now. There's a significant issue with the MAP 6 and welfare checks in this location.
2: Okay.

0: Engine 4, cycle fire. H2 is obtained, patient refusal. Engine 4 is going to be clear on scene.
1: H2 obtained, patient refusal. Engine 4, you're clear.

0: Sarah Franklin Control. Was that call from a landline or a cell phone, or was that phone associated with this particular residence?
1: That number is only, only a cell phone number. My apologies. Unraveled. It looks like it was a cell phone with a radius. It's right over 1297.
0: Recent.

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1: A1 heavy on responding. 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They're requesting you use the front door.

Avion responding 537, Coronation Drive, 17-year-old male, left side numbness. 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

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I'm Yon responding, 656 King Street, the Enclave. 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

0: also on second run, 35 West Street, Adam Falls, in the parking lot for a gas leak, propane tank. That's Franklin Fire Shift Alarm, second run, 35 West Street, Adam Falls, in the parking lot for a propane tank leak, 104, break. 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
1: Bellingham Engine 4, okay. On the way west. Bellingham Engine 4, you're going to 35 West Street, Adams Hall, parking lot. Two big propane tanks and two oxygen tanks in the parking lot. One of them is leaking from Dean College Security, 111. Thanks for the assist.
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0: 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We're going to be holding Engine 4 on Battalion 1. 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

0: command of Franklin Fire.
1: Answering command.
0: Attempted reset on the system, however, there are a couple troubles still present. Dell Technologies is going to be making repairs. Command will be terminated and your 4 Battalion 1 is going to be clear.
1: Receive, unable to... Were you able to reset any of the panel, or is it going to be left in trouble?
0: It's going to be left in trouble at this time.
1: I'm at. Panel left in trouble. Company's quit. Command terminated. 118.
2: Engine 1 Franklin Fire will be off investigating.
1: Engine 1, you're off investigating. 118.

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0: 1 and 17, 13 Edwards Street. After you're reporting a random number is texting her address. I'm not sure exactly who it is, but believes it may be a female by the name of Sophia Bonney. They have history with. She has showed up at her house before.
1: Does she want to check her residence? Does she want to call, or does she want me to swing by there?
0: She wants to check her residence and to speak to an officer.
1: Please, Chief. Officer 17, I'll be all set.

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1: That's negative PS3 on the house. I'm trying to get the ERP's address. She's currently at a friend's house, which is 13 Edward Street. But the address that was texted to the phone was 13 Edward Street.
2: Bad as you want. The Lodge, 200 liter oxygen tank. We can see if we can shut it down.
3: See, Lodge, 200 liter oxygen tank. We can attempt to shut it down. 121.
2: Mr. 4

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0: Engine 1, front of the first. Engine 1. So the pressure relief valve on one of the large oxygen tanks that were in here. It told him the correct pressure at this time and shut off while we were here. The insecurity's on scene, is going to call the company to have them come and take a look at it. We're clear, return.
1: Yeah. 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

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Just so there's some peace going on your phone, the advice is delete the numbers and block it. I'm going to stand by to the girl who's sleeping over. The mother's coming to pick her up. I'll stand by until she gets here.

35 West Street. Now the issue with the tank, being released again. We want you back over there. Engine 1 back to 35 West Street. 133.

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0: Atmos Red 6, Hotel Victor Tango 33, to the log. Mr. Paris has picked up the other juvenile.
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0: Same issue as prior, the release valve is releasing pressure when it gets up to 230 PSI. E-Security's on scene, contact air gas. He's going to stand by to wait for their arrival if they need to come out and clear.
1: Just the same issue, releasing pressure. 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
0: Mickey, we're back to 13 Edward Street. 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
1: Yeah.

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0: 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A11, Magnolia Heights, 485 East Central, room 321. 9-year-old female with a fallen head strike.
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Brian, I'll take a Stella Lom, A1 engine 1, 35, Alpine Place, for the disc breather. 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The time is 0354, WPLV 638.

0: 1, 35 Alpine Place, 65-year-old female, unable to move and dip breathing. 0357. Avenger 1, you heard the update, correct?
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0: Just to clarify with that RP, he's claiming he heard it. He never said he saw it.
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0: 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There's nothing in the area. Engine 4 and 82 will be clear returning.
1: Roger, false alarm, company to quarters, 513.

0: 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Engine 4 and A2 will be clear returning.
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1: Racing, what was your location again?
0: Parking lot of King's Brick Oven Pizza on King Street.
1: Racing,

0: it's going to be owner op. You can show me clear. It's going to be a verbal 89.9. You can put me back in that traffic post.
1: Thank you.

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Go ahead. Area of Franklin Fire Station 2, 600 King Street. Good reports, Rhode Island, Papa Papa 442, a silver Ford Escape, unable to maintain lanes, heading towards 195. Now to take a right onto Constitution Boulevard. There's an American flag sticker on the back left corner of the window. RP is no longer following the vehicle.

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1: Appreciate it.

He's right, like, okay. 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

0: Here's one of your night control.
1: Oh,
0: really, Phil? You put me on the traffic post King Street at the 495 North off ramp.

0: Mayday, fire and control. Sorry about that.
1: Fire and control.
0: 62, 67, and I will be doing a warrant check at 835 Upper Union, apartment 229.
1: How are you saying?
0: 493-59075.
1: I cut off the S number. Can you go on with the S number?
0: 493-59075. Would you add, excuse me, would you add into the notes that we just got off the phone with probation?
1: What are you saying?

0: the Franklin Control Decision Update, she seems to have electronically jammed the door. Okay, then let us in.
1: Did I cut you off?
0: 67, we have it open.
1: Sure.

0: Sierra 20 to find control cross up. Union at Parmage away with Rhode Island 1 Kilo Alpha 141, 1 KA 141.
1: How do you think?

0: 020 to Franklin Control.
1: Franklin Control. Operator is Matt Solon, Sierra Alpha 7531709. 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I can check the status on the operator and the vehicle.

0: Definitely coming back to a Toyota Camry 2004 Chrome Blue. It's Apple's. And the driver is Apple's compatible Eligar Evans out of 65 Dunham in Attleboro.
1: Reese, thank you.

0: 22 to 62. 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Thank you, gentlemen.
1: Control, how's that?

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1: 开始。
2: I will have her in 616 starting mileage in a moment. 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
1: Thank you.

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1: Yep, we're all talking with him now.

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1: Anything.
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0: Operator's mask, Sierra 6581-2533, Sierra 6581-2533.
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0: 시에전해져가있거든요Operator is Mass Sierra 513435 54 S513435 54
1: What do you say?

0: 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Which one?
1: Hello.
0: Clear verbal 89.9, and I'm clear of that host with response.

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I will be within city limits directly available.

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1: Control with a different operator, I'll be clear. No violation.

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0: Sierra Alpha 835-1903. 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
1: Please, sir.

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Alpha Flight, Shift Alarm A1, Engine 1, in District 2, 110, Central Park Terrace. Party down on the ground. Engine 1, A1, 110, Central Park Terrace, in District 2, for a party down.

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1: Reach.
2: 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Female party's been down. She's been down for hours. It's a unknown injury.

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0: Engine 1, have you on responding? It's going to be 130 Chestnut Street, the Franklin Health and Rehab Center. Room 108B, as in Bravo, for the 79-year-old male who fell with a head strike.

K3 have you on responding, 130 Chestnut Street, the Franklin Health and Rehab Center. It's going to be room 108 Bravo. For the 79-year-old male with a fall and a head strike. He is not bleeding.

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0: 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That's Franklin Fire, Fire Shift Alarm Engine 4147 Pond Street, Tri-County Regional High School for the fire alarm.
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0: Answering Battalion 1.
1: I think that's just a trouble in the box. I can take that. You can hold engine 4 and quarters.
0: Received. Hold engine 4 and quarters. Battalion 1, I have you responding 147 Pond Street, Tri-County. The facility director at the high school reports that the master box is beeping, and it's a steady tone. Box 8460. We did get box 8460 in here, as we have several times in the past few days, for a low battery.
1: Receive.

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1: A1, we'll take 42 E Street, we're going to come from Hartford Ave, Bellingham.
0: Received. You'll be responding. Yep, 42 E Street, 7460, 1-year-old female, fell 13 steps down, did hit her head, complaining of shoulder pain.
1: Engine
0: 1 have you on responding with Franklin A1 coming from Hartford Ave. It's going to be 42 East Street for the 61-year-old female. Fell down 13 stairs, positive on the head strike. She is conscious and alert.

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1: Yes, sir.
0: Hey, thanks again, Ash. That's Ross.
1: This is.
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0: 453 Union Street for an hour open line. Nothing heard. 16 meters. No significant priors. The numbers call us numerous times, so let's come back to 453 Union Street to a Lawrence Smith.
1: Seven
0: three two. Yes, be advised. We did an attempt to call back with the voicemail.
1: We have it.

0: 去找看一下，我分析。
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2: I'm 12-4, unit. RFP did not have a description on the mail. The video was sent at 11:56 a.m. They're requesting a callback when completed.
3: RFP 760.
2: RFP.
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5: Control. I'm on Union Street now. You can have one of those units district out. I can head over to 453 Union.
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1: In the area of 600 King Street, at the Franklin Fire Station 2. RC states there's a large piece of metal on the road.
0: I'm
1: an idiot.
0: 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I will call out with it once he's done with the road hazard. Thank you.
1: Anything.

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Main Street at Rockland Trust Main Street. 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Vehicle's in the

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1: Gracie, I'll be canceling and en route to 301 Union.
0: Gracie.

0: 8-6. Management was on the way out for the day. They let me in. If you let me know when you're here, I'll let you in the back. 88 Franklin Control, we're looking for the gentleman at 119. I don't have his S number on me.
1: Hello.
0: I don't have it on me. I'll give it to you directly after I'm done.
1: What do you think?

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1: Good.
0: Sir, you have Mr. Andrews in custody?
1: Negative. Bye, what's up?
0: Percy.
2: Hey, 6 is going up.
0: How do you see?

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2: Okay.

0: 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Could you go with the mileage one more time?
1: 28.
0: 28.

0: taking the tow off your 74. Pond Street, passing North Gate, heading south. A brown slash gray metallic Nissan Sentra with Matchwood 5 Bravo Whiskey Yankee 5-7. Driving slow and some slam.
1: Who's she?
2: 020 to Franklin Control. What direction is Pond Street?
0: The vehicle heading south, but the RC does not have an active vehicle anymore.
2: Crazy. You can show me on the area. Can I just get the description plate one more time?
0: The brown slash gray metallic Nissan Sinatra with an average of 5 Bravo Whiskey Yankee 5-7 with 5BWY57.
2: Breathe it. I'll check it out.

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0: Clear. 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Everything checks okay.
1: What? Anything?

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1: Hello, Joe.
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1: Franklin Control.
0: I'll be clear, the fire department gained access. If you could just attach the license number in the cat.
1: Understood.

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1: Highway Patrol.
0: Would you put 7-4-9 on another warrant check, please? Address is 12 Milliken. S number is 286-17600. 286-17600.
1: What do you see?

0: Yeah, he's currently controlled. That was a good address. He was not home. His partner was advised to take him to court and resolve that issue. Units are clear.
1: Briefing.

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1: Seven six
0: or seven. Yes, I got a call from a call notification. Important notification.

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0: Would you put me on paperwork service 83 Union, please? 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

0: 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E2, have you on responding for Fort Shaw Road, matchmatching everything 204, a 7-year-old male with arterial confusion, change of mental status.
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1: Yeah, let me just check.

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0: like they only have November India 3398.
1: Receive second vehicle 5 Alpha Kilo Juliet 33. 5 AKJ 33. 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I'll get you the third plate in a few minutes.
0: Yep.

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0: 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We're clear.

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1: Hello.
0: The third vehicle, moving mass 33 Bravo Golf 65, 33 BG 65, owner operator. You can show all units clear. Mendez has two of the vehicles. That last vehicle is moved to a parking lot. He's arranging AAA.
1: Okay.
0: Okay. You can also assign me a case number.

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1: 5-6.
2: 7-6.
0: 1-1, moving away for a 911 call, keeping away in line, never been emergent heard. Attempted 2 callbacks. No answer. No history.
3: Which?
2: 7-6 or 6.
0: Flight control officer 9-1, officer 6-6. After the intersection of Moore Ave and Lincoln Street, car versus pole, wires on the ground.
2: Nice.

by Middle Coast Reform, A1, Engine 1, Area Moore Ave, Winter Street, for the MBA unknown on the injury car versus pole, wire, electrical wires on the ground. Sprinkler fire, Middle Coast Reform, A1, Engine 1, Area Moore Ave, Winter Street, for the car versus pole, electrical wires on the ground. Have you on responding more at Lincoln Street? Car versus pole, electrical wires are on the ground. Our state doesn't see any fire. Apparently, there's an 18-wheeler on scene. I'm sure if they're the one who struck the boiler out, but they took the wires down.

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We're at Lincoln Street. 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It's got an update. It sounds like the electrical wires are going to be down near Church Square.

0: Frank Flight Company is responding more at Lincoln Street. Sounds like it might not have been an MVA. Just a larger truck taking the wires down. And we were told that our wires are down at George Square. We received several calls.
1: Get in more. There is a tractor trailer, wires down. 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
0: I'm seeing more of Lincoln Street, the tractor trailer, the wires down. 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
1: No pulse, rock, track trailer just knocked some wires down. 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We are going to need police for traffic control.
0: Bruce, you're there, Rip.

0: 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Looks like there's a tractor trailer here or more.
1: Where is this?
2: 56 is out on Patton.
0: Next car on Lincoln Street, can you block it at Maple, send the traffic down Maple Street?

0: Van Shorn.
1: Hill NVA, got sent down communications wire. Notify Verizon coming from pole number 4 on Lincoln Street.
0: Tractor trailer, check down communications wire. Alright, so pole number 4 on Lincoln Street.

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1: Franklin Control.
0: This is just going to be a traffic trailer that took down cable wires. You want to notify Verizon. The fire department's moving them out of the way as we speak.
1: Right,

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1: Thank you.
0: Clear no emergency here.
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1: Now, Peter Golden.
0: Are they okay? Do they need EMS?
1: Stand by. I didn't need an ambulance. The owner is currently out and now has control of the dogs. They're going to be from 99 Summer Street.
2: Did someone give this operator permission to drive on the sidewalk?
3: Affirmative, 7-6.
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1: I'll advise the blown switch transformer pole.

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0: You can cancel your EMS.
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1: Thank you.
0: Last one is here, Alpha 117281. Here, Alpha 117281.
1: Repeat.
0: That's going to be one of the owners of the dogs.
1: Repeat.

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1: Hi, Phil.
0: 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It's going to be Mass Sierra 416-49-522. 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
1: Wait.

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1: Okay.
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1: Control.
0: Only clear. Give the would-be victim courtesy transport. 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Allison, last name Ray Hume, with date of birth when you're ready.
1: Go ahead, and can you spell that last name?
0: Romeo Hotel Alpha Echo Uniform Mike Echo, date of birth of December 15th, 1987. First name Allison, Alpha Lima India, Sierra Oscar November. She resides at 47 Summer Street.
1: Okay.

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1: Negative, but they might be calling right now.

0: Spring Clear Edge 1. That wasn't them calling back, we don't have an ETA.
1: Can you also attach main trailer plate 503-3186, 503-3186?
2: Okay.

1, Franklin Fire. Has been removed. All wires removed from the street. Secured to poles. No hazards. Will be clear. DD remain on scene. Track the trailer unit has been removed. All wires have been removed from the road and secured to poles. No hazard. PD's remaining on scene.

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1: Greasy.

0: Franklin Control to Oscar 32.
1: 32.
0: I just called the animal control officer back. He had Allison's number. He talked to her directly. They're all set. He's going to follow up on Monday. He doesn't need to come out tonight.

0: 7-6 at Franklin Control.
1: Franklin.
0: You can show me clear. If you're able to, can you change this call to a wires down instead of a motor vehicle accident? Fire department was able to remove those cable wires, and the tractor trailer was able to be freed. National Grid, I believe, was notified to come take a look at the pole.
1: Thank you.

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1: Control.
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0: 3 of 19 Oak Street exposing the male racing around the neighborhood and on either a dirt bike or motorcycle. He's wearing a black hat. The race is in blue. He's going between 50 to 60 miles per hour.
1: Me too.

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0: 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Operator Mass 1, Sierra 2505 4956. Sierra 2505 4956.
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0: same
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0: I want a traffic post at 495 in King Street. Keep it the same.
1: I understand that. 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
0: 3 Juliet November 461. 3 Juliet November 461. Operator on Nassau and Sierra Alpha 0440456. 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
1: Okay, just be advised, we can't get these stopped in that cell, so they're going to be a little bit behind on your time.
0: I'm not worried about the time. Just worried about advising people. Thank you, though.
1: Right, but we still have to get them in.
0: Okay. 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
0: We're out of Ridge, Delta, Quebec, 840. 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Over there, my ride, OLN 3216357. 3216357.
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0: Class 50 Bravo 899, the Alpha Mass Race, 4 Echo Lima Romeo 19. 4 Echo Lima Romeo 19, operate on that one here, 69554913, here 69554913.
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0: 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The Alpha Mass Ridge, 4 Alpha Delta 59, 4 ADF 59.
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2: 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The Aurora, 89-9. The clear from that stop. The office mass red, 6 Mike Papa, 896. 6 Mike Papa, 896.

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1: Yes.
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So, now Sanity, Lima, India, Tango, Delta, Oscar, Charlie. 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
0: Is it 32 control? 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

0: 3-2-officer, 3-2-officer, 7-4.
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0: 485 East Central Street, room 137 at Magnolia Heights for a resident who's found on the bathroom floor, blue and not breathing. She was last seen 4 days ago.
2: 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Engine 4 in quarters.
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1: Anyone have you on? 45 Central Street, Mangala Heights, 137. Yeah. Possible sudden, found on the ground in the bathroom, boy not breathing. Last seen 4 days ago. It's cold.
2: Franklin Fire, A1's en route, we have the last message as well.
1: Received, A1, have en route. SD copy.
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0: 74, you can disregard. 91's gonna go up there.
1: Received, sir. Thank you. 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

0: 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Thank you, sir. 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Cal. Kansas Island. 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
1: 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Tending paperwork.
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0: route. 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The activation is Zone 6, first floor, smoke, and no contact.
2: Sierra 6406-5852, S6406-5852, clear, level 899.
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0: the enclave, the dining room, the party that was previously joking, Franco Fire. Had a question for him. You three respond. 656 King Street in the enclave in the dining room, the party that was previously joking.
1: Andrew 4 to 82, activate your lights.

0: engine point.
1: We'll be off. Nothing shown from the exterior. Engine point will be investigating.
0: All pumps in investigating. Nothing shown.
1: Smoke from cooking, no problem here. Receive. Battalion 1, back on fire.
0: Back on fire.
1: You can divert engine 1 to 656 to assist.
0: Very easy, back on fire to engine 1, you copy.
1: So you don't have it.
0: The enclave in the dining room. This is an 89-year-old female, was choking, coughed up the food, and just wants to be checked out.
2: Battalion 1 from Tower 1.
0: Go ahead.
2: Would you like us to continue? We're coming right up on King and Wash now.
0: Negative, don't come in. We're all set here.
2: Receive, fire alarm copy, we're clear returning, but come in.
0: Fire alarm copies.
3: Friendly fire, E3 is responding, 656.
0: E3 heavy, 656 King Street. 89-year-old female was previously choking, coughed up the food, requesting a checkup, enter to the front.
1: Battalion 1, front of fire.
0: Answering Battalion 1.
1: I'll be clear, engine 4 to handle.
0: Battalion 1, you're clear, engine 4 to handle.
1: A2 is going to be clear. A2, A3.
3: Yeah, go ahead, A2. You guys can

0: A-233, you guys copy that, you guys can handle.
1: A-2, we got the message. Frank Fire has it.

0: 83, Franklin 17.
1: Engine 4, Franklin 5. I won't be clear from 803 Washington. System was reset and holding in a normal condition. No ongoing hazards at this location.
0: System reset and holding, no hazards. Location, clear returning.

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0: 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BLS, Milford Hospital, starting 0 miles.
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0: We have area 51 King Street, Guadalajara Res. 1 Mike Sierra 326. 1 MS 326. 51 King.
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1: No.
0: Is there a Mexican on scene?
1: Negative.

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1: No.
0: Good MEAP, Pasquale.
1: Variables have declined.
0: Repeat.

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1: Sunset Control.
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